0: Kane Cushions, Ken the Man.
1: Yes, sir.
0: Saturday, June 13th, at the Route 29 Pavilion.

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But on May 22nd, he'll return to perform at Charlotte's TD Amp Valentine. 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

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Hit her, making them play, stacking that pay. Buy me whatever I want, oh, hit her. 3-pointers on the chain, fresh new J's. 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Never been a vote or a lame old. 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

Charlotte's Charlotte. Love for hip hop and R&B. 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
1: So you mean to tell me?
2: 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Y'all know Incognito coming live from the kitchen with the mix at 7:50. At 9 o'clock, we are playing America's favorite game show called Are You Black Smart? And I keep the joke gun loaded. Nothing. Nobody is off limits. Shots fired. They shoot.
1: 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Shots
2: 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You don't want to miss who's going to be on that list, man. Lock in, winner.
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8: 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But on May 22nd, he'll return to perform at Charlotte's TD Amp Valentine. 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
14: Congratulations to No Limit Larry for being inducted into the 2026 National Black Radio Hall of Fame. No Limit. As they continue to honor the pioneers, the trendsetters, and history-making black professionals. 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Salute No Limit Larry.
15: 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CLT to the heart.
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You're recording. I'm recording. 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
3: 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At 9 o'clock, we are playing America's favorite game show called Are You Black Smart? And I keep the joke gun loaded. Nothing. Nobody is off limits. Shots fired. They shoot.
0: Boom, boom, boom.
3: 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You don't want to miss who's going to be on that list, man. 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
10: 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Chance the Rapper last performed in North Carolina nearly a decade ago. But on May 22nd, he'll return to perform at Charlotte's TD Amp Valentine. 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

0: Cooper last performed in North Carolina nearly a decade ago. But on May 22nd, he'll return to perform at Charlotte's TD Amp Valentine. 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
1: So you mean to tell me?
2: 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Y'all know Incognito coming live from the kitchen with the mix at 7:50. At 9 o'clock, we are playing America's favorite game show called Are You Black Smart? And I keep the joke gun loaded. Nothing. Nobody is off limits. Shots fired!
1: 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Boom, boom, boom. Shots
2: 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You don't want to miss who's going to be on that list, man. Lock in, winner.
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11: 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Salute No Limit Larry.
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0: continue to honor the pioneers, the trendsetters, and history-making black professionals. Saturday, September 19th at Sonista Hotel in Charlotte. Salute No Limit Larry.
1: A staple in the city, holding down his community. CLT to the heart.
2: That's right.

0: continue to honor the pioneers, the trendsetters, and history-making black professionals. Saturday, September 19th at Sonista Hotel in Charlotte. Salute No Limit Larry.
1: A staple in the city, holding down his community. CLT to the heart.
0: That's right.

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3: 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Y'all know Incognito coming live from the kitchen with the mix at 7:50. At 9 o'clock, we are playing America's favorite game show called Are You Black Smart? 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Nothing. Nobody is off limits. Shots fired! 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
0: In concert, Wednesday, June 10th at the Spectrum Center. 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
0: And Odile, courtesy of Charlotte's Big Station. And

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1: Yeah.

0: Hemisphere. Somebody tell them people Mr. Hem is here.
1: Whoa, whoa, whoa, whoa, whoa, whoa.
0: Mr. Hem is here.
1: Whoa, whoa, whoa, whoa, whoa, whoa.
0: Mr. Hem.
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3: 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At 9 o'clock, we are playing America's favorite game show called Are You Black Smart? And I keep the joke gun loaded. Nothing. Nobody is off limits. Shots fired! They shoot.
0: Boom, boom, boom.
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2: 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I said Mike Jones from H-Time to the Queen City, man. 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I'm holding it down with No Limit Larry, a.k.a. David Ruffin.
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0: Congratulations to No Limit Larry for being inducted into the 2026 National Black Radio Hall of Fame. No Limit. As they continue to honor the pioneers, the trendsetters, and history-making black professionals. Saturday, September 19th at Sonista Hotel in Charlotte. Salute No Limit Larry.
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2: 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Y'all know Incognito coming live from the kitchen with the mix at 7:50. At 9 o'clock, we are playing America's favorite game show called Are You Black Smart? And I keep the joke gun loaded. Nothing. Nobody is off limits. Shots fired. They shoot.
1: Boom, boom, boom. Shots
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2: 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At 9 o'clock, we are playing America's favorite game show called Are You Black Smart? 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Nothing. Nobody is off limits. Shots fired. They shoot.
1: Boom, boom, boom. 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

0: continue to honor the pioneers, the trendsetters, and history-making black professionals. 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

0: 98 WP, G Charlotte's plug for new hip hop and R&B. Nolan Laird, the Morning Madhouse, man. 45 degrees if you're headed out the house right about now. Today's high's got to be right near 76. Going to be a beautiful day. And this weekend, this weekend is going to be awfully beautiful as we hit the 80s. 85 tomorrow, 89 on Sunday, and we're heading into the 90s on next week. So, yeah, all y'all got them neighborhood pools open. Yeah, it's going to be a great weekend to go to the pool and have a good time, and it's a great weekend to get outside and do some outside activities. Hit a man out with me this morning. Y'all say what's up to Miss Jessica, the girl in that dope.
1: Good morning to you. Good morning to you. We're all in our places with bright smiling faces, and this is the way we start our new day. Good morning, everyone.
0: What up, wait a minute, Jessica?
1: Ain't nothing. How you doing?
0: Welcome to Friday.
1: Well, thanks for having me.
0: Also on the mad out with me this morning, y'all say what up to Baby.
2: I say good morning.
0: Monroe.
2: Good morning.
0: Cap.
2: Good morning.
0: Spartanburg.
2: Good morning.
0: Shane America.
2: Good morning.
0: What up, Eric?
3: What's happening?
0: Good, man. Welcome to Friday.
3: We here.
0: Yeah, man, Friday, it's going to be a beautiful weekend, man. Great weekend to hang out, man. You know, we at Alabama on Sundays for the official Sunday day party. Me and Butterfingers, we broadcast live from 5 to 7. It's a lot of stuff going on in the city this weekend. We're going to be telling you about that throughout the morning. Also, got a special guest sliding in the building, man. Y'all tap in, man. You know, it's been a good weekend in the madhouse, man. A lot of people been sliding through, so y'all know how we do it. All right, today's inspirational power word of the morning is coming from Pastor R.J. Davis.
4: I'm Pastor R.J. Davis, and this is your moment of inspiration. Jesus reminds us that we are the light of the world, which means your life is meant to have visible impact. This is not about perfection, but about presence, showing up in a way that reflects God's truth, love, and grace. Every interaction, every decision, and every opportunity becomes a chance to illuminate something greater than yourself. Even in environments that feel dark or challenging, your presence has the power to shift the atmosphere. Like a single candle that brightens an entire room, your influence extends further than you realize. You do not have to wait for a perfect platform or moment. Your light is effective right where you are. When you embrace this calling, you begin to live with intention, recognizing that your life carries purpose beyond personal success. You are positioned to bring clarity, encouragement, and hope to those around you. So today, let your life reflect that truth boldly and consistently. I'm Pastor R.J. Davis, and this has been your moment of inspiration.
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0: 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Charlotte's plug for new hip hop and R&B. 45 degrees in Charlotte, America. Today's high is going to be right near 76. And all right, y'all know what time it is. It's time for your Madhouse question of the day. Hashtag MHQOTD.
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2: My favorite brand of chocolate chip cookie, and I don't eat a lot of chocolate chip cookies right now, but growing up, it was definitely the Otis Spunkmeyer ones that came straight out the oven that you used to get at school when they were hot. So I'm going with the Otis Spunkmeyer ones.
3: Those ones in school was dope. Right now, I would say the chocolate chip cookies from Zaxby's.
0: Yeah, them slap. Let me get that grilled chicken salad with 2 cookies. Yeah, they slap.
3: Nah, I get 3 of them things. You get 3 cookies for a dollar. Yeah. Ooh, them chocolate chip cookies. You put them things in the microwave about 10 seconds?
0: I don't even put them in the microwave. I just eat them straight out the pack. And Chick-fil-A cookie slap, too. That's my second favorite.
3: I don't know if I had them.
0: What, Chick-fil-A cookies?
3: I've never had a Chick-fil-A cookie.
0: You had them the other day. I took your cookies. Take your cookies.
3: Don't say that out loud.
0: Well, I did.
3: That's a possible moment.
0: But I did. I did. I don't care nothing about none of that.
3: No, you
0: all right, Jessica,
3: how do
0: we get in on that? No, I'm not.
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5: Good morning. I'm Channel 9 meteorologist Keith Monday. Kind of cool out there to start the day today. Grab the coats and jackets now. We warm up in the mid to upper 70s this afternoon. Gorgeous day ahead and a really great stretch of weather into the weekend. It's going to heat up mid 80s tomorrow, near 90 Sunday.

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3: 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All right, so let's talk about Tyler Perry's The Oval. This is going to be season 7. It's about to premiere on May 20th, and it's going to be the final season. New episodes are going to be released weekly. So on the final season, they're going to focus on Hunter and Victoria Franklin's return to the White House with a mission to reclaim their throne. The couple are going to face challenges as they launch their campaign, which is known as the Make the Franklins Great Again campaign. This is all going on amid national crisis and crumbling alliances. So if you're a fan of The Oval, this is going to be the final season premiering on May 20th. I'm Miss Jessica DeGroix.
4: Do you watch The Oval?
3: I don't watch The Oval. I know a lot of people that do watch it.
4: I remember when it first started.
3: I watch somewhat of a spinoff from The Oval, mm-hmm. which is Ruthless.
4: Mm-hmm.
3: Yeah, so.
4: Yeah, I remember when it came out the same time Sisters came out. And mm-hmm. a lot of people was like, I don't know if it's going to make it. But seven seasons in. Y'all keep talking about Tyler Perry.
3: It's something about those series that will get you locked in. Like Ruthless, I shouldn't be watching Ruthless. Locked in. And I'm so upset about All the Queen's Men.
4: Yeah.
3: That's Tyler Perry too?
4: Yes,
3: and it got canceled. I'm so upset about that. Love that show.
4: Yeah.
3: With Eva the Diva, and such a good show.
4: You watch Sisters?
3: No, I shouldn't say that. It was not a good show.
4: You watch Sisters?
3: No.
4: You don't watch Sisters? No. You watch Sisters?
5: Yeah.
4: I remember I watched the first season, and then I got off of it. I just couldn't keep up with it.
5: That was probably the worst season.
4: Well, I'm just saying, it wasn't that I didn't like it. It's just I just got busy. I just couldn't. That's why I couldn't.
5: It got much better after the first.
4: And then you know, once you get behind, you got to spend 6 days catching up.
5: It's 10 seasons now.
4: Yeah, it's ten seasons.
5: So yeah, I think I finished season 8. I got to catch up on 9 and 10.
4: Yeah. Like, I'm behind on The Shy, which is coming back next week. I'm behind on that.
3: Yeah.
4: I'm like on season 6.
3: And that's the final season of The Shy as well.
4: Yeah.
3: So. Y'all got some time to catch up before these season premieres happen. I'm Miss Jessica, the girl next door. That is your Nosy Neighbor News Quickie.
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3: want
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0: Sis! Hey, sis! I want it!
1: 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That's going to drop about 6:30 this morning. And then coming up at 6:40, man, you know what it is. 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Hey, y'all keep it tapped in right here to the plug. 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
3: Chance the Rapper last performed in North Carolina nearly a decade ago. 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
1: 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Saturday Night Live. 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
2: Down here, we got a saying. 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Because a real Texas welcome doesn't mean here's what we got. It means here's everything we got. 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Pull up a chair, stay a while. Whataburger. Come one, come y'all.
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3: 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I'm Miss Jessica the Girl Next Door. 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

I said, throwback, man. We about to do it right now. Y'all saw this man in the verses with Rick Ross the other day, French Montana. Y'all remember before everybody else was popping that, French Montana told you to pop it. Man, how classic. 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

0: Classic throwback right there, man. Man, French Montana with that pop dad. Speaking of popping that, it's the baby Glorilla, Young Miami, and YK Nice. Pop that thing to remix. Chilean Friday on the way.
1: Let me pop my thing. Let me clap, let me clap. He get hard

0: 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Charlotte's plug for new hip hop and R&B is No Limit Larry in the Morning Madhouse. Y'all know what it is. It's a Friday inside the Madhouse. And Friday, we get our studio invaded by cheerleaders. It is a Chili Friday.
1: 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Let's go.
0: All right, let me go find out what's popping. Burke, what's going on, boy?
2: What's happening, Larry? You know it's a Chili Friday down here in the Madhouse, and we got the ladies from Hopewell High School. Oh, they ready. Larry. Y'all ready, ladies?
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0: 598 WPG, Charlotte's plug for new hip hop and R&B. Today's high is going to be right near 76, 45 degrees in Charlotte, America at that bus stop this morning. And y'all know what it is. It's another Chilly Friday.
1: It's Chilly Friday with Nola and Larry in the morning madhouse on Power 98. Let's go!
0: What we doing down there, Bert?
2: Yes, it is a Chilly Friday here in the madhouse, and the ladies from Hopewell High School are here. Hey, they ready, lady. Larry, y'all go ahead and do your thing, ladies.

0: Shout out to AWPG, Charlotte's Plug for new hip hop and R&B. No Limit Larry, the Morning Madhouse. Y'all know how we do it, man, each and every Friday. It's Jaleen Friday. Hopewell is in the building. All right, let's meet this cheer squad. Go ahead, ladies, do your thing.
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0: Co-captain?
9: Hi, my name is Binay, and I'm in the 11th grade.
10: Benay been acting up all day. Let me tell you.
0: She looked like she been
10: acting
0: up.
10: All morning.
0: She looked like she needed a woman.
10: Coach, come on up. We have other folks that didn't cheer. Y'all come up here and introduce yourselves.
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13: 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My name is Aiden, and I'm a 10th grader.
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16: 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My name is Coach D, and I'm the assistant coach.
17: Good morning. My name is Coach Easter, and I'm the head coach.
0: All right, man. Hopewell, what's up with it? A whole lot of Hopewell in the building. Thank y'all for hanging out with us on this Chilly Friday.

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About 88 WPG, Charlotte's Plug for new hip hop and R&B, man. 45 degrees in Charlotte, America. Today's high is going to be right near 70. Coming up next, man, we're about to let y'all shine. We just want to spread some positivity in a negative world. Pluto, Sexy Red, Win Women.

0: y'all.
1: You know it. You know what it is?
0: Wham.
1: No Limit Larry, the Money Man House. Charlotte's plug for new hip hop and R&B. 707, 7 minutes after 7 o'clock. Today's high is going to be right near 76. All right, y'all know it's time to let y'all shine. Your kids doing well. Your mama doing well. Shout out.

0: good morning. Who's your Let's Shine?
1: Hi, my name is Zoe. I would like to let my brother shine, my mom shine, and my dad shine.
0: For such a good shine. Shout out to you.
2: That was a good shine.
3: Power 98, good morning. Who you letting shine?
4: It's me.
3: Who is me?
4: Hello, can you hear me?
2: Yeah.
3: Hello?
4: Yeah. Hey. I'm going to let myself shine this morning because last year at the age of 38, I decided to go back to school. And tomorrow I'm graduating with my associate's degree. So I'm just giving myself a huge shout out for that.
2: Man, big hey, shout out for that.
0: What's your name?
3: Oh, we didn't get a name.
0: Yeah, but shout out to you. Congratulations.
3: That's dope.
2: We're going back to school and doing your thing.
3: Power 98, good morning. Who you want to let shine this morning?
5: Blaine Boss King, I want to let my bonus daughter Ava shine on her way to school right now. So have a good day. Glad you have a great week. And shout out, let y'all shine, man.
2: Appreciate it, Blaine Boss King.
3: Blaine Boss King. Blaine Boss King.
1: Hello?
3: Power 98, good morning. Who you letting shine?
1: I
3: want to
1: shout out my family. I want to shout out my dad, my mom, and shout out to your daddy.
3: Shout out to my daddy.
0: Power 98, good morning. Who's trying to let shine?
6: I want to let my daughters, Riley and Ray Lamar, shine this morning. They have been doing so well in school, and Riley's going to go knock out this EOG today.
3: Big EOG, not the little one. Yeah. Do your thing, EOG, baby. Do your thing. Do your thing. Power 98, good morning. Who you let shine this morning?
7: Before I let him do his shine, No Limit Jay, let him do his shine. I want to correct you, No Limit Larry, when you said that I was hating on these dads out here. I ain't hating on these dads out here. Because, baby boy, I play grandma, grandpa, mama, and daddy.
0: Get them right.
7: No Limit Jay. No Limit J is my grandson.
3: Oh, okay.
7: And I
3: okay.
7: am mama, and I am grandma, too. When he say grandma, I'm grandma. When he say mama, I'm mama. So let's correct it. But I want to let my mama shine.
3: Tell him again.
0: Get him right.
3: That part.
7: Here you go.
3: Well, don't be saying nothing about no dad.
7: And I'm coming for your job. I just want to let my grandma, my mama shine, my daddy shine, my cousins, my sister, and Papa BB. I hope to be safe on the roads. And my aunties, Kiki and Moo, and Jessica.
0: Let him shine. Let him shine.
3: And according to whoever that was the first time, all the people he named is the same person.
0: I'm great, my homeboy number one. How you doing?
8: All right. Number two.
3: I'm chilling, man. You good? It's Friday.
8: What's going on,
3: number two? What up, big dog? You all right?
8: It's the weekend.
3: It's the weekend.
8: The blade.
9: What up?
8: Baby, I got something to do my show, okay?
9: Yes, sir.
3: What up, Amat?
9: Yeah, I'm being Stats Wednesday coming up. You already know.
8: Hey.
9: What up?
8: You be an Alibi Sunday coming up.
9: I'm going to be an Alibi Sunday coming up. You already know.
8: Hey.
9: What up?
3: He called you again there.
9: Birthday,
3: what's happening, Amar? What up?
8: June 2nd.
3: June 2nd. We're gonna be out there.
9: He said we're gonna do the comedy show with you. Who's gonna do the comedy show?
3: Oh, Shula King, Darren Brand, Gigi LaFleur, Christian Johnson, and B-Dot.
0: Yes. Go ahead. Yep, at 3 o'clock.
8: Tomorrow,
0: I'm gonna be out at West Charlotte High School for Aspire
8: Fest.
0: What
8: time?
0: 12 to 2.
3: Mod police.
0: Yep, I got you. A shout out this afternoon.
3: What song you want to hear?
0: What song you want to hear?
3: What is it called? He said, what is it called?
9: I don't know. He got so many songs he like to hear now. Baby Pop That Thing, Sexy Red, Hanging With A Bad B, Sexy Red, If You Want It. My, I like all the Nasty songs.
3: First of all.
9: Huh?
3: Man.
9: He do. All right, man. You know what's coming up. You know the Neighbor News is on the way. Gonna drop at 7:24. Your chance to go see the baby live at the Be More Grateful Festival, June 13th at the Route 29 Pavilion.
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3: 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Here's your Channel 9 Severe Weather Center 9 forecast.
4: Good morning. I'm Channel 9 meteorologist Keith Monday. Kind of cool out there to start the day today. Grab the coats and jackets now. We warm up in the mid to upper 70s this afternoon. Gorgeous day ahead and a really great stretch of weather into the weekend. It's going to heat up. Mid 80s tomorrow, near 90 Sunday.
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2: 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No cap.
3: Coming up, I got your Nosy Neighbor News. We're going to be talking about Cardi B and Stephon Diggs. What was going on in that argument that went viral? Got details about that. Waka Flocka, he confronted Jake Paul. I'm going to let you know what's going on with that story. And someone had a problem at their house once again.
4: Rihanna.
3: Okay.
0: Is that the girl shot at her house? It was Rihanna's house? Mm-hmm. Oh, that's how I was thinking too.
3: Rihanna. You think of Rihanna? Yeah. All right, find out who it is. Coming up next in your Nosy Neighbor News.
5: I want to know what it is. 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
5: 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Tell that.
3: Here's music from Mariah the Scientist. Is it a crime here on the plug?

0: 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Yes. Speaks Law says, who speaks for you? We do.
1: What the hell?

0: What's going on, nosy neighbors? It's Miss Jessica, the girl next door. It's time for your nosy neighbor news for Friday, May 15th. There was a man that was arrested for trespassing on a property associated with Chris Brown in California. Word is he jumped over the gate onto the property. Now, this address is linked to Chris Brown, but it hasn't been officially confirmed that he actually lives there. This is the second time in this month that someone has been over there at this house. Remember earlier, it was the guy that shot a gun over there. He was a part of the security team. He ended up getting fired. But yeah, this is all at the same house. So second time in 1 month.
1: Chris, out of the house!
0: Cardi B and Stefan Diggs, they were involved in a heated exchange outside of a coffee shop in Maryland. Cardi was seen yelling at Stefan, and you couldn't hear exactly what she was saying in the video, but they say that she says that is messy. Now, Cardi B did hop on social media and clarify exactly what happened. She said, "Sometimes I forget I'm a celebrity. Damn, y'all ain't never cuss your baby daddy out when you hungry." That's all she says it was.
1: Oh, okay, then, Carter. Okay.
0: Waka Flocka, he confronted Jake Paul. This was all during a live stream, and it was about his comments on wanting to do blackface for a comedy skit. This comes after Drewski did his skit. Waka emphasized the historical and cultural significance of blackface, stating, "Blackface is not a comedy, is disrespectful to a culture of people." Jake Paul continued to defend his stance, arguing that comedy should be open territory for everyone and that he believes in making fun of all races and genders. Whatever, shut up. All right. Young Thug, he expressed support for Lil Durk's freedom on social media, saying, "Free smirk, please, God." Now, attorney Brian Steele, who also represented Young Thug in his YSL RICO case, has joined Lil Durk's legal team to handle his federal murder for hire case. He facilitated a plea deal for Young Thug, leading to his release from jail back in October of 2024. But that was after he spent about 2 years in jail. Lil Durk's trial for murder for hire, this allegedly involves Quando Rondo. It has been delayed until August 20th. So we'll see what happens with this case. Happy birthday to Russell Hornsby. I'm Miss Jessica, the girl next door. That is your Nosy Neighbor News.
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1: Power 98. Russell Hornsby. Ain't that the one who played the daddy on BMF?
0: It is.
1: Okay, yeah. All right. What's up, Russ? Bring BMF back. It was a good series. All right, man. Miss Jessica told you on the Nosy Neighbor News about Waka Flocka. What'd she say about Flocka? 980-737-9898. 980-737-9898. Hey, first call through, correct answer. You going to see the baby?

0: 98. Good morning. Who is this?
1: Good morning. This is Marcus.
0: Hi, Marcus. What did I say about Waka Flocka Flame in the Nosy Neighbor News?
1: You said he confronted Jake Paul about the blackface.
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0: Wilkinson Boulevard, you looking for a party to have a day party at? 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We up in it. Myself, DJ Butterfingers, right at Alibi, 4809 Wilkinson Boulevard. 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Hashtag Larry Mad.
1: Woke up this morning with something on his mind. Larry is mad. Now let's see why.
2: Oh,

in this place, man. I don't be wanting to take my Allegiant airplane down there all the time, my Allegiant private jet. But here we going back there again, baby. Here we go. We're going back to Florida. Going back to Florida, when this time we're going to one of my favorite spots to visit in Florida, which is Tampa, man. We're going to Tampa, Florida. And in Tampa, Florida, a young man was chilling in his car early in the morning. I'm talking about he riding, he vibing, he chilling, he vibing, he sipping, he doing his thing. Next thing he know, here come the popo. Here come the police. They're like, what's up, big dog? What you doing? He like, I'm sitting here waiting on the bank to open. And the police officer let him know, well, we received a call from the bank that it was a suspicious young man sitting in his car, waiting on the bank to open, or just sitting in his car. He said, yeah, I'm waiting on the bank to open to cash my check. Like, is it a crime to sit in the parking lot of the bank to wait on them to open? I was saying, no, it's not a crime. It's just, you know, you just scared him. He said, why I scared of people? It's a man over there in his car. He just don't look like me. So why I'm scary, he not scary. And we both doing the same thing, waiting on the bank to open. Hey, man. Hey, man. Banking while black. Bank employees out there, y'all might need to tap in. Somebody sitting in their car. I just don't think of a person going to rob a bank, that they going to go sit out in their car and wait for the bank to open, because, you know, the bank got cameras outside of it. So if I'm driving a car that I'm finna rob the bank in, I'm about to rob the bank in, well, I'm going to sit out there early in the morning. That don't make sense. Not to me. But, you know, sometimes criminals don't make sense either. So I don't know. But bank employees, tap in. Like, is did something like that scare y'all? Somebody sitting out there waiting on the bank to open? I mean, they said the man been sitting about 10, 15 minutes. And then the people inside the bank, because they was about to open, they saw him and they called police, and the police went to the car and was like, well, you would be scared too, wouldn't you? If you know, you worked in the bank and somebody was sitting outside. No, I would think somebody coming in there to cash that gosh dang on check. Well, coming here to make a transaction in the morning. I don't know. I don't work in the bank. So y'all let me know. But I'm just saying, it just didn't look right. It just didn't look right, Mr. Officer in Tampa. It didn't look right. Why you bothering that man? He ain't gonna bother that other man. That's all I'm saying. Why you got to bother the black man? Hit the hashtag and see what else I'm mad about, man. Hashtag Larry Mack. Hey, look, I can't take this shit no more.

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We do.

I heard what he said, man. It's going down. You know what I need. I need the four. Any four songs. Incognito playing the mix. Give them to me after the mix. 980-737-9898. 980-737-9898. Incognito. He live in the kitchen.

0: in the kitchen. 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
2: 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Doing donuts in a six. Yes, sir.
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3: You know what I need? I need the four. Any four songs incognito played in the mix.
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3: 980-737-9898. 980-737-9898. If you know the four, hit me right now. Give it to me. I'm going to give you these tickets to check out Don Tolliver and In the Madhouse on this Friday. It's a Friday.
5: Came in hot.
3: Rollins is in
6: what
3: the building.
6: What up, son? What up, son? That's like two accents. Brooklyn and something. What up, dog? Okay, all right. I'm so excited to be here, man. Comedy Zone is going to be off the chain this week. I'm so happy to be here to actually confront people I got beef with.
3: Ain't no beef in here.
6: I heard
3: you had some beef downstairs when you got here.
6: I'm just saying, your security is top notch.
3: Of the world.
6: Yo, they got the earplugs and everything. They talking to the headphone. They be using words like Breaker 9-4, Bravo, Charlie,
3: hey, look,
6: Foxtrot, Lemon Meringue, Pie, Applesauce.
3: Hey, Tafik don't play no games down there.
6: I ain't saying no names. Yeah, he don't play no games. So funny. He need to get his employee in check because he had a young dude down there, right? First off, I was making fun. I didn't make fun of him. But you security, you supposed to maintain your composure, right?
7: Right.
6: You supposed to say, sir, step to the side and all that type of stuff, right? When I walked in, he did like this. A grown man should never make this noise right here. That's the only problem I had. I wasn't mad at him.
5: Imagine my face.
3: You was down there too?
5: Yeah.
6: She came in the middle of it, right? Yeah. It was a double hug because the dude said, you saw me, you said, and everybody was, and security, I want him to take time to not apologize. First off, you was too extra. I know this probably, can we do enough breaks to last me for the next 3 years I'm supposed to come up here?
3: Yeah,
6: let's do next year, Joy. Yo, he back here again. Let's do it, Dre, when you a senior citizen doing this.
0: We got Donnell Rollins on the show.
6: But I got, you know, here's the crazy thing. I woke up with good energy.
3: Right. Yeah.
6: I was in a good mood. I got some rest yesterday and everything. When I came in the building, one of the security guys, he was a little excited to see me, right? And I wasn't trying to make fun of him or anything. He was like, I'm like, first of all, I said, don't do that. That's a little extra. And then Tackleberry came over.
3: Tafik.
6: Tafik.
3: Yeah.
6: Whatever. Anyway. Tariq or whatever his name is. Tackleberry came over like this. Hey, we're not going to have that here. I'm gonna have what? You ain't gonna just come up in here. And then I said, that's the sign of somebody just had a breakup. Or somebody came in here, right, with a bad attitude, and now that's reflective of how he's gonna do his whole day.
3: Yeah, because your name is on the list.
6: First
3: I said that in earlier
6: first
3: this
6: of all,
3: week.
6: I don't mess with people.
3: Right.
6: I really like to try to make people feel good.
3: Mm-hmm.
6: And I was all chipping and everything. Damn, that's the most non-gangster word I could say.
3: Yeah, chipper is kind of wild.
6: Chipper
3: is wild.
6: I was feeling, you heard? I came in some good stuff, and the dude, he was like, and I'm like, man, don't do that. And then dude just came in the middle of it. And this is the funny thing. This is why y'all kids need to stay out of trouble, whatever, right? Because one thing happened, and the police sergeant, is he a colonel, general, whatever?
3: I don't know what he is.
6: He told a whole different story from what just happened. He's like, and he came in here talking about, I'm just going to walk through the building. I'm not going to do that. This is what I told him. Mm-hmm. I said, listen, man, I was being funny. I don't have no problem. I said, I'm up here to go do the show. To promote my show. I said, but if you got an attitude with me, if it's gonna be a problem, I said, I don't have to do the interview. And I was hoping, he said, I was so glad he didn't say leave. Yo, I was trying to be extra. I was like the YNs is going to jail for him again. That wasn't who I really was. I was like this, it's whatever. I don't care nothing about making no money. You can kick me out. And in the back of my mind, I was like, please don't let me leave right now, son.
3: Don't tell me to go.
6: But it was unfortunate because it kept escalating. He kept going harder. He kept lying. And
3: he was lying?
6: Yeah.
5: It was an unfortunate situation.
6: It was.
5: And knowing both people,
6: You lying right now?
5: You did not do anything wrong. You didn't do anything wrong. You came in and you made jokes like you always do. Unfortunately, it was displaced anger. It was displaced anger. I think it was displaced anger.
6: On who part?
5: On his part.
6: Because I don't be getting mad.
5: No. Well, you a little aggressive right now. Why are you standing up, Donnell?
6: Because you're taller than me.
3: Not because you're taller than me.
5: Why are you standing up, Donnell?
6: I didn't want you to power over top of me. But it started off bad. But this is what this is what God does.
3: What God do?
6: God gives us an opportunity to forgiveness.
5: Yeah.
6: Right? God gives us an opportunity to go back and think about some of the things we said.
5: Come on.
6: Some of the things we did, uh-huh. right? And with that said, I'm going to take this opportunity to say that for the security downstairs, right? And I mean this from the bottom of my heart.
5: Oh, my goodness.
6: What?
3: Yeah, tell him.
6: You look like the person be looking when people be praying.
3: Send him a cold bath.
5: I'm so nervous, Donnell.
6: What I'm saying is,
3: talk to him.
6: What I'm trying to say is this, man, and I'm here for forgiveness.
3: Mm-hmm.
6: I think we all can start all over, right? But I want to take this opportunity for the security downstairs. If you see a person come to the building, never go. Don't do it. God don't like the devil is alive. Don't do it. All I want people to do is come see me at the Comedy Zone. And I was feeling good about being here. I always feel good. Whenever I come here, I feel good because we've had this conversation before. Many moons ago when I first started, one of the best places, we all wanted to come here.
3: Mm.
6: And I'm talking about, I was here when people were saying, oh man, this is going to be the next city.
3: Right.
6: You know what I'm saying? Right. I mean, this was before they had all the developments and everybody was people like, what are we going to, what y'all going to for? Now you see what the city is now.
3: Yeah.
6: So for me, whenever I come here, it's almost like a reunion. And then the Comedy Zone back in the day, I don't know if it still stands today. It was one of the biggest, they probably had the most comedy clubs.
3: Mm.
6: It was popping. I'm talking about this is when Carrot Top and his management used to run
3: wild.
6: And it was always about, man, you got to go to Charlotte. You got to go to the Comedy Zone.
3: Mm-hmm.
6: And another reason why I used to come down here, boy, because I used to take them broads down.
3: Yo, what?
6: That's before Viagra. That was
3: they
6: all
3: here.
6: Me.
3: They no, here.
6: That was all
5: you
6: me.
5: Me
6: that. That's my D'Angelo Brown sugar days. Yo, I was nice with it.
3: You was nice with it.
5: Well, Donnell, I saw the picture of you
6: that's
5: of you with
6: that's
5: the suit
6: a word.
5: I know,
6: said
5: I took it back. I took it back. With the suit on.
6: With my legs crossed. I was him.
3: It was him. Like, I was him.
6: I ate and left no crumbs.
5: What? You got to put that on.
6: I was serving soup.
5: Come on, man.
3: Serving soup?
6: I was serving soup.
3: I was that guy.
6: After that, before
3: Dave Chappelle series and everything.
6: Yeah.
5: Okay.
6: Yeah, I was like,
5: I know this picture that I'm talking about was recent, and the joke.
6: Yeah, that was a good one.
5: Mm-hmm.
6: And guess what? You know what's so dope about that? This is what people, and we were talking about suits and everything. What was so dope about that picture. People think, like I start wearing suits and stuff, right? People like, well, I can't afford a suit. I'm going to tell you, and I wanted to put this on it. That outfit I had on, I was somewhere. I went to Nordstrom Rack, right? And I went to Nordstrom Rack just to be upset. I was like, there's nothing I'm being there. I don't know what it was. Mm. It was a penguin suit, right? The jacket was $120.
3: Mm.
6: The pants was $50, right? And I think the glasses I had, I got from a mall for $15, right? No show. The most expensive thing I had on, it was some handmade Italian leather shoes. I know that's the next level. But for the most part, the whole outfit was only like $170.
5: Mm-hmm.
6: And the reason why I'm saying that, people think style has everything, that it's about brands and everything.
3: Mm-hmm. Right.
6: It's how you put it together.
5: Put it right.
6: And mm-hmm. then, you know, another thing, the physique was on fire.
5: Come on.
6: Mm-hmm. Yeah.
5: Yeah.
6: You been to the gym? Nah, I'm just saying.
5: You're right.
6: I buttoned up my by the stomach parts.
5: Some angles.
6: My breathing was right.
5: Yeah,
6: right.
5: Yeah.
6: It was like a girl taking a picture like this. The duck lip joint.
5: I tell you, every time I take a picture like that, I correct myself because I be like, Donnell got that joint.
6: No, but I'm telling you, it was back in the days. I remember this when I was nice with it. Like, I think about it now, I could get, when I had my sections, my fold them and bend them sections, I could do, no joke, D'Angelo's album, Brown Sugar, 3 rotations.
1: Jesus.
6: Do the math.
1: That's
6: look at that album.
1: That's crazy.
6: How long is that
5: Let me
6: album?
5: Look it up.
1: Forever.
6: Each song. That's like 45. I could go 3 loops.
3: Mm-hmm. Yeah.
6: Now.
3: Viagra and the Hunter back.
6: No. Now, as soon as I hear Brown Sugar. It's over. I want to go shopping now, son. It'd be two minutes in. I'm like, what's your shoe size?
3: Donnell, you haven't told the people, man, you here at the Comedy Zone all weekend long.
6: Yeah, I'm at the Comedy Zone tonight, mm-hmm. two shows on Saturday. I've had a Sunday show, but I didn't want to do it because I've been on the road so long. I just wanted to have a travel day to go get back to my son or whatever. But
5: okay.
6: We're going to put everybody into those 2 shows. And I'm telling y'all, I feel good. The energy I have right now on this radio show right now, I'm going to bring that to my show.
1: I always do.
6: I got a lot to talk about. One of the things I pride myself on is that whenever I come back, I really respect people to spend money with me. So I try everything not to, like, do jokes I did before.
5: Mm-hmm.
6: But you know, with comedy, some jokes that you have just never end. You always add mm-hmm. something to it and just build it. It gets better and better.
5: Mm-hmm.
6: But the energy I'm on right now, what I want to talk about, it's what it is. There's a song that I really I like now. It's an AI song. It's called, if y'all listen to it, you'll understand why I like it. It's called I Speak What They Fear to Say. It's an AI artist. I don't know if you can play whatever.
3: I'm going to look it up.
6: Yeah, it's like, if you just listen to the words to it, it's exactly how I feel as a person. It's exactly how I feel as a comedian. And it's exactly how I feel like comedians' voices should be heard.
1: Mm.
6: You saying the things that people don't want to say.
1: Mm.
6: And I'm going to say this. My good friend Dave Chappelle, you always talking about Dave Chappelle, blah, blah, blah, blah, blah, blah. He told me once, he said, Donnell, it's our job to make fun of the things that are troubling the world.
1: Mm.
6: And whether you know it or not, stand-up comedy going to a show is therapeutic for both people.
1: Yeah.
6: It's therapeutic for us as a performer, and it's therapeutic for people that watch. And this is the one thing I always do. Just come and have a good time with me.
5: Mm-hmm.
6: You can spend your money with me, but I tell people all the time, if you really, like, spend your money, pay to see me, but if you really want to have a good time, hang out with me all day.
1: Mm.
6: You know what I'm saying?
1: Mm-hmm.
6: All I do. And even though, you know what? It's interesting how you brought up the story about Vegas, right? And it's an example. You're an example of not giving up.
1: Mm.
6: Certain things happen. You probably thought that was going to be like, all right, this is the beginning of something,
1: right?
6: Whatever.
1: Mm.
6: But what happened to you happens to a lot of people.
1: Mm-hmm.
6: When you think you're on a platform to pop or whatever, and it don't work out like that, do you just run, retreat?
1: Right.
6: Do you say, I'm never going to do it again? Or do you say, you know what, I can't wait to see Donnell on a different platform, and I'll be like, I told you so.
1: Mm-hmm. Yeah. Mm-hmm.
6: I judged, it was a roast battle or something in L.A. some time ago, right? And they was getting mad at me because I was being honest with them. It was a couple guys who went up there. Just by their demeanor and just by how they was acting, I told them, I was like, you're not going to make it. And it was a hard thing for me to say that. And
1: I
6: it was
1: saw
6: a,
1: that clip.
6: You know,
1: yeah.
6: And it was simple because, first off, this is the roast battle. You guys trying to be friendly with each other.
1: Mm.
6: And y'all performing like y'all going to have another opportunity to perform.
1: Mm.
6: Anytime, for the last 30 years that I've been doing it, anytime I go on stage like, this might be my last show.
1: Mm.
6: This might be my last time I'm going to be able to make an impression. And I was very critical of them, not being an a-hole or whatever. And then I told one of them, he was mad. I said, I hope that I pissed you off so much that you will go hard enough when the next time you see me, pause, goddamn, Dame Dash. I think I missed a couple pauses, right? I want you to go so hard that I want you to be so mad at me that you can see me 2 years down the road and say, yeah, look at me now.
1: Mm-hmm. Yeah.
6: And if I can do that, because this game is, It's getting so watered down right now. You got people that have platforms where I got 30 million followers, ever, but you ain't got no jokes.
1: Yeah.
6: And the reason why that is now, because now there is no incentive for a person to get good. When I first started, some in the 1900s, you know, if you wanted women, if you wanted money, if you wanted fame or whatever, you knew you had to be good to get all of that.
1: Yeah.
6: Now, especially the money. Now you getting the money before everything. It's hard to tell a YouTuber or a TikTok, you know what, you should think about, have you thought about it? He said, I just made $70,000 this month.
1: Yeah.
6: I don't, what is your incentive to be good? Unless you are that person. Usually, the YouTubers and social media guys that really care about stand-up, they came up under an OG.
1: Mm-hmm.
6: Or they connect with an OG. Could be like, yeah, man, you doing well on the money part, but do you want just the money? Some people just want the money. Or do you want to be regarded as one of the best to do it? And I don't care what anybody say. Then this is the question I always get, and the haters, they like this. If it wasn't for the Chappelle Show, this question is going to follow me forever.
5: Mm-hmm.
6: I was on Chappelle Show for 2 years. I've been doing comedy for 33 years. I've had a resume before that. Mm. I had a resume after that. But the only thing is that I was blessed enough to be a part of a show that people are saying is one of the greatest, not just an episode. I'm not saying this. People are saying one of the greatest sketch shows in the history of television.
1: Mm.
6: I can't evade that connection. I can't do that. But also know that when I was on that show, I took advantage of it.
1: Mm-hmm.
6: Every time they put me in the game, I didn't go in there like, oh, I'm going in the third quarter. I put it like this. This might be your last shot.
5: Mm-hmm.
6: That's why if you see my performances every time I go in there, it was electric. Because I didn't have no contract saying I was a cast member. And you were only as good as the last thing
5: episode.
6: You did.
5: Mm-hmm. Right.
6: But you can't just put my career on Chappelle's Show. I was on HBO's The Corner.
1: Mm-hmm.
6: HBO's The Wire.
1: Mm-hmm.
6: I was on BMF. Dave said, Donnell, do you understand there is no comedian that can say in the last 30 years, every show that resonated with pop culture and our community, you've been a part of.
5: Wow.
6: Yeah.
5: Wow.
1: Not for real.
5: That's dope.
1: Yo,
5: congratulations to you.
6: Oh, thank
3: that's
6: you.
3: Dope. When you think about it,
6: anyway,
3: I don't know. That
6: you
3: one,
6: gave
3: Jeff.
6: Me too much eyebrows on that one. You know, like, she's trying to hit me. And I say that, and the only reason I say that is because sometimes a kid can be frustrated because you want people to know you from a certain thing. But at the end of the day, Donnell, you know what? Keep walking your walk. Keep talking your talk and keep doing your thing.
1: Mm.
6: I do have issues with certain comics in this business. But I don't know. I guess my phone was listening to what I was talking about the other day. And I got one of those motivational things that came across, right? And it said something to the effect that the best way for your revenge or get back at somebody is not to even acknowledge it. To continue to be successful and not have to bring their name up.
5: Mm-hmm.
6: So Capone, I'm sorry about talking about you. And I would never say Corey Holcomb's name again. Like, I'm just saying.
3: You know what? You know one of the times you came before, we made a song. And you was talking about it when you
6: lotion?
3: Came in. The lotion.
6: Yeah.
3: We're going to drop that for the people, man. Right. Top off the lotion.
6: That was fun.
4: This is DJ Larry. I got Jock Quay with me. I got Graf with me. Ashley Larry, Donnell Rollins, and the girl next door. We're gonna take the top off the lotion. 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

0: 598 WPG, Charlotte's plug for new hip hop and R&B is No Limit Larry in the Morning Madhouse. Big, big shout out to Donnell Rollins. He'll be joining us again in a minute. He had to go to the bathroom. We'll be right back with Donnell Rollins. I'm rich! And shout out to Jennifer Ham for picking up those tickets. She knew the folk for picking up those tickets to check out Don Tolliver. It's the plug.
1: 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We do.
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3: Interstate volume remains light, but looks like we've got a snag for 77 North just after Clanton Road. Appears to be on the shoulder. Some northbound delays back to Woodlawn Road and that interchange there, but 77 North, just expect some touch-and-go traffic as you make your way toward Uptown. 21st at North Davidson, a wreck. Beatty's Ford at Mount Holly, Huntersville Road. Second crash of the morning here. This is an injury wreck. Also trouble on Hickory Grove at Highland Avenue.
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14: 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Here's your Channel 9 Severe Weather Center 9 forecast.
15: Good morning. I'm Channel 9 meteorologist Keith Monday. Kind of cool out there to start the day today. Grab the coats and jackets now. We warm up in the mid to upper 70s this afternoon. Gorgeous day ahead and a really great stretch of weather into the weekend. It's going to heat up mid 80s tomorrow, near 90 Sunday.
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17: Woo. 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
18: Here we go, boy.
19: Big G, Charlotte's Blood, but new hip hop and R&B. It's No Limit Larry in the morning, bad house. Hey, my big cousin is here, man.
18: Nah, I got a problem, son.
19: You got a problem, son?
18: I got beef, son.
19: Well, what's up, son?
17: Donnell
18: Guess
17: Burley.
18: Who I got a beef with?
19: Who you got beef with?
18: Burpee.
19: What I do?
18: You know what you did.
19: What I do?
18: I had beef with somebody, and this is when you have beef with somebody, right?
19: Mm-hmm.
18: You was liking, you thumbs up on a page of somebody I had beef with, son.
19: Ooh.

0: son.
1: Yeah. Ooh,
0: you thumbs up.
2: You liked
0: son.
2: It.
1: Yeah, you liked it.
2: You liked it.
1: You liked it.
0: Hold on, hold on.
1: You wanted them.
2: As a matter of fact, when I saw it, I hit Donnell up and told him.
0: You did a thumb and a heart, son.
1: Oh, wow. That's crazy.
0: First of all, you can't even do a thumb on a post. You can't do a thumb on a post. This is a lie.
2: It was on Facebook.
0: Yes, you did.
2: It was Facebook. It was
0: you
2: Facebook
0: did. You
2: post.
0: Thumbed and you hearted.
1: No, mm-hmm. Ain't no way.
0: Who's Facebook?
3: I ain't gonna say no names. Capone.
1: Capone.
0: In this case, then I like what you said on Deion Cole's joint.
3: Nah, you misplacing your thumbs.
0: your thumbs going the wrong way, boss. You are misplacing your thumbs. And it hurt me, too. It hurt.
2: Yeah.
0: No, this one, it hurted.
2: Yeah.
0: It hurt me, right? I had to take my glasses off. I said, hold up. I said, did Slurpee just...
1: not Slurpee.
0: I'm sorry. That's your brother name. Now listen to what I'm saying, son. It hurt me because we got history and everything,
1: yeah,
0: right?
1: Yeah, for sure.
0: And it was, you know what, it's not really, I don't want to call it beef, I call it misunderstanding.
1: Misunderstanding,
0: I said,
1: yeah.
0: Somebody had a misunderstanding about something I said on Deion Cole post. And this is so funny. When somebody beef with you and they don't know, the comeback be crazy.
1: Right.
0: Right? And then this was, and shout out to Capone. I like Capone. I had history with him. When I first moved to New York, we used to catch the train together, first person to get me work. But he was like, yeah. He said, yeah, I know you never liked me. I'm like, I just got a picture of me and you smiling. Right?
1: That's crazy.
0: You never liked me. And I'm going to tell you something, what you did, people want to be you at times. Now, this is the argument. And this one kind of threw me out. He said, yeah, I could tell you how you wanted to be me because you switched your whole style up. You're wearing suits now. Am I right, Slurpee? Am I right? He said, you started wearing suits. You wasn't wearing suits. You was wearing t-shirts and sneakers. And I was the only person in the history of comedy.
1: Was
0: the only person that was wearing suits. Why you start wearing suits? Because I grew up.
1: Yeah.
0: And the first, let me tell you, I tried not switch up. I got different, like, swags, whatever.
1: Right.
0: But let me tell you, I don't know if anybody understand this. The first time you put on, not an off-the-rack, and off-the-rack is cool, but when you get your first tailored custom suit,
1: absolutely.
0: You
1: change
0: laugh
1: life.
0: Different, son.
1: Yeah, you walk
0: different. You start laughing
1: you
0: like
1: different.
0: This. Yeah, jokes different. You know what?
1: You
0: don't have time for a lot of stuff. that's beneath me. I don't do that.
1: You know what I mean? I don't even do that no more.
3: Yeah. You know what? I don't wear suits no more on stage. Why? Because of you.
0: Why?
3: Because I don't know if you remember this. Shut up, Jeff. The Kevin Hart.
0: Damn, it's so funny when you don't know nothing until you get back on the air. You don't know this. I never liked you.
3: Nah, what? I bombed real bad at the Kevin Hart Miller Lite stand-up in Vegas, and you were one of the judges. Kevin Hart was like, I saw you in Charlotte Burp, you funny. Naeem was like, you funny. You were like, well, I never seen you before a day in my life. You need to take them shoes with the rhinestones and moonwalk your ass off stage.
2: Now,
0: First of all, a woman need to stay out of a man's conversation. Let's get that straight. I don't see no sandwiches being made up here.
2: Throw this orange at you.
0: I feel like Kevin Hart and Cat Williams. I want to extend the olive tree.
1: Olive branch.
0: I'm sorry.
3: Nah,
0: it
3: never happened
2: again. Donnell, is it real? Was the truth real?
0: What?
2: The truth? On the roast?
0: That's what I think.
1: That's a deep question.
0: Okay. This is what I think. Some people love, the negative energy gets them more hyped than the positive.
1: Mm-hmm.
0: I mean, personally, I don't see how, how do I say this?
2: Just say it.
0: No, it's not, I don't see, I just can't see Cat Williams saying it's okay. I can't see Cat Williams saying it's over. And to be quite honest, I think it was like more sinister, like, okay, whatever, wait till I go back on Shannon Sharp. You know what I'm saying? But I also think that Kevin Hart's brand is to be positive and stay out of anything.
1: Right.
0: You know what
1: I'm
0: saying? That's what I think. So I think it's a combination of both. I don't think neither one of them get out. I don't think they're ever going to work together.
3: Mm.
0: You know what I'm saying? Just the interesting thing about it for me is that that was a huge platform that rose, right? And what people don't understand is, I guarantee you, 80% of the people that watched that roast didn't even know that Kevin and Cat Williams had beef.
3: Right.
0: I don't think so. I don't think any white person in there, I don't think anybody globally whatever knew that Cat Williams and Kevin Hart had beef. Because the beef started so long ago that the only people, I think, if you watched The Breakfast Club or something like that, you would have known. But I don't think that anybody knew that it was beef.
1: But
0: like
1: Shannon, well, he talked about it on Santa Sharp, too, though. You know, well, that thing with quadruple
3: everything on Santa Sharp.
1: Yeah, I mean, like 100 million views.
0: But I just felt, it felt like Kevin had, to my opinion, it felt like Kevin had to explain that they had beef so people understand that he wanted to squash the beef.
1: I got you.
0: But the thing that, this is the thing that I feel about roast. Roast used to be, they got too commercial, and there's too many people watching them.
3: Mm-hmm.
0: Roast used to be a private thing. It used to be a thing like you had to be have a special invite to go to it because y'all know we about to go crazy.
1: Right.
0: Not only that, roast used to be the people that used to be in that dais or dais. I don't know if I'm pronouncing it right. Mm-hmm. You're a woman. You
2: on
0: know
2: the stage. Words. On the stage. Just stay on the stage.
0: So you don't know the word.
2: I don't.
0: Can we get security up here and clear the air right
2: now? We gonna come back to that, Donnell.
0: No.
1: Yeah, we gotta talk about that.
0: No, what I said, I lost.
1: You talking about roast, and you was talking about
0: It used to be, like if you had a roast for you, right?
1: Yeah.
0: You're not gonna invite somebody from another radio station or competing radio station that don't know me, that don't know you, because you know, like basically, you don't know me like that.
1: Right.
0: Talk. It used to be reserved just for your friends, just for family, just for close people that you knew they was gonna roast you, but it wasn't going that crazy.
1: Right.
0: But now it's so commercialized and it's so much about how many people gonna watch this roast. Mm-hmm. You got people roast you don't even know you.
1: You know,
0: and that's one of the reasons why I never do roasts.
1: Why?
0: I'm too sensitive.
1: Jessica say that all the time.
0: I'm too sensitive and I'm trying to protect my peace.
1: Yeah.
0: Right? And me coming up here had nothing to do with me protecting my peace. I said sometimes, you know, I need to get gas lit.
2: Because
0: you have some narcissism.
2: I came around that corner this morning.
1: A lot of people know that we're in a new building and we got new security and the security is real, right?
0: No, when I came up here, I said they get money, but then I saw y'all trucks, I'm like, nah, they ain't doing that good. Y'all get a new studio or a truck.
1: One of them.
0: But like I was saying, it used to be with the roast, it used to be like your friends and everything. Now it's anybody going up there.
3: Right.
0: And me personally, I know I get invited to roast. They be like, you want to roast? I was like, y'all know how I am, man. I don't want to do that. Whitney Cummings, about 3 years ago, she got a deal with OnlyFans. They was trying to switch the perception of OnlyFans and do like comedy and stuff. And she was like, yo, I'm a big fan. D, you know I love you. Could you do the roast? I said, nah, I'm not gonna do that roast. And she was like, come on, D, I want you to do the roast. I said, you know I'm sensitive, I'm gonna have a problem. I said, I'm not gonna do it. And then she said, I got 30,000. I said, what time I need to be in? I was writing my own racist joke. I love watermelon and fried chicken. I was trying to protect my peace. But this is what people don't understand either. You know who wins in this whole thing? Netflix.
1: Yeah,
2: Netflix.
0: And the reason why Netflix, at the end of the day, they set the stage. You don't hire Tony Hinchcliffe and not know what you're going to get.
1: Right.
0: He just did the Republican National Convention, and he went viral forever for that, for some things he said. When you see certain people on there, you know how they're going to go.
3: Mm-hmm.
0: And then another thing people say is like, you know what? I think some of those people on the panel are racist. And you're absolutely right.
3: Mm-hmm.
0: And what's the best platform for a racist? A platform where a roast, where you can say anything, is like you can hide behind the idea of like,
1: it's just a roast.
0: Yeah. You know, so it's like I said on I was in the Charlotte Observer. I said it's a roast. If it's roast is gonna be fire, and if it's fire, somebody gonna get burnt.
3: Mm.
0: Mm-hmm. You know what I'm saying? And it's another thing. When you say something like it's the difference between saying something, when you say something a joke, that means you're saying it's supposed to be funny. I got a phrase that I use that kind of represents my brand. Somebody said, Donnell, can a joke be too soon? And I said, joke can be too soon, but it never can be too soon for a funny observation. Mm. So you got observations of situations, and then you got jokes. But the minute you say, well, that was a Charlie Kirk joke, right? And it's like, oh, you're making fun of it. Like, I got stuff that I noticed about the whole Charlie Kirk situation. I don't call it a joke. I call it an observation.
1: A funny observation.
0: But more importantly, with anything, I think that comedians had a right to say whatever. The most important part with this thing is, like, if you're going to go there, let it at least be funny.
3: At least be funny.
0: You know
3: funny.
0: What I'm saying? You got people that that's their whole thing is dark humor. Mm-hmm. You got people that's like, I'm going to say it's going to be offensive. But now what it is, this is what it is. Where we come to now is that with social media, everybody is a critic. Everybody think their opinion means something. If you look at these posts, the first thing they say is they'll say this, I didn't think was funny. Who are you?
3: Who
0: and
3: asked?
0: Just because, who asked? That's mm-hmm. my a phrase that, did you steal that from me, sir?
3: No.
0: Okay, I like that.
3: But I didn't like that post either.
0: It's like with comedy, comedy is so subjective. Mm. You got different styles of comedians you like, you don't like. But if you start stifling comedians and try to say they can't say this, they can't say that, it's almost like you're trying to do Build-A-Bear of comedians. Mm. I want this comedian to think like me, act like me, and see the same thing. And when you start doing that, that's when comedy gets watered down, and then you have everybody sounding the same.
3: You know the problem I had? I told people that.
0: Who asked you?
1: No, I'm just saying. Yo, son, who asked you, son?
0: Do you know what I'm saying?

0: 98 WPG, Charlotte's plug for new hip-hop and R&B, man. Our big cousin, Donnell Rollins, was hanging out with us this morning. Hey, man, Comedy Zone, you got four shows, two tonight,
1: security!
0: Two tomorrow.
1: Security!
2: Security escort.
1: I do a lot of radio, whatever, and I have a history of doing radio back in the day. But when I come in this room, I was like, I can see why you guys are number one. I can see why people love to listen to y'all. It's such good energy coming up in here. I don't know when this mic go off, y'all hate each other, whatever. but for y'all listeners, y'all doing a great job. And I always get excited to come, not to do a call in, but to come in here.
3: Well, we get excited to see when you come into Charlotte.
0: Absolutely.
3: You are one of my favorite people to
0: one
3: have up
0: favorites.
3: Here.
1: Thank you.
3: Yeah.
0: And appreciate the energy.
3: Now say something nice.
0: You know, because a lot of people,
1: I will not. Tariq.
0: Power.
1: Yeah. Yeah, but I hope I get out of this building safe, man. But Shad, I love y'all. Over the last 30 years, I've always come up here, man, the Comedy Zone. Tonight and Saturday, y'all come out. We're going to have a good time. I guarantee you, if you liked anything I did on The Wire, HBO's The Corner, BMF, any of those things, come see me do a live show. I guarantee you, you'll be a fan for life.
0: Definitely.

0: It's time to play everybody's favorite game show. Are you Black Smart? Y'all know what time it is. 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You're going to get three questions. 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Let's play Black Smart. 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
1: 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Talk, I'ma swing on that. 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

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I'm hitting my shoulder lean. Damn, I'm putting you on. Big Leo, I'm song for song. This so fat. I'm going thong for thong. 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We going bone for bone. 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

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I'm

0: His bitch says he blood, you know how I ride. His bitch says he blood, you know how I roll. Conceited as I get out of, I change up my like I change my clothes. The hood winning, I'm up in the skull. Now, pow. He wanna hang with a babe. He wanna hang with a babe.
1: Hey, yeah.
0: He wanna hang with a babe. He wanna hang with a babe.
1: Hey, yeah.
2: It's time to play everybody's favorite game show. Are you Black Smart? All right, let's meet today's contestant on Are You Black Smart.
3: Ryan
2: and who?
3: And Dawn.
2: Ryan and Dawn. All right, we're going to play Black Smart. We're going to give you three questions. If you get two of the three questions correct, you are Black Smart. If you do not, we're going to take your hood black card, all right?
3: Okay.
1: Oh, God, no.
2: You got three categories. Jessica got your category number one.
4: Numbers and songs.
2: What? Burpee got your category number two.
5: Best hype man.
2: What? I got your category number three. Who died in the movie?
5: What?
3: Oh, God. Who died in the movie?
2: Who died in the movie? I'm going to give you the character. You tell me what movie they died in. Mia died in what movie?
3: Mia
2: died in what movie?
3: Oh, my God.
6: Give him a little bit more, Larry.
3: Best Man Holiday.
2: You got it. You got it. You got it. You got it. You got it. You want to say the same category or you like another?
5: Bring your ass over here.
3: What's Burpee?
5: Best hype man.
3: Nah, we gonna stay with the other.
5: Hang up.
2: No, chill out, man.
5: Hang up right now.
2: You can't get mad. Go ahead. What category you want?
3: Who died in the movie?
2: Who died in the movie? He also died in real life. Easy.
3: Straight out of Compton. I mean,
2: you're right. You got it.
3: Yeah, straight out of Compton.
2: He died.
3: You win. Your mama, your daddy was a damn genius.
2: You got it. Well, y'all got it. Don Toliver's coming to town May 21st. You gonna be live in the building. Let everybody know what station made you blast them all.
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13: Volume hasn't been much of an issue for us this morning on the interstates. That's still the case. 77, 85, 485 look good. Just a tap of the brakes for 77 south around the Belk Freeway and Wilkinson Boulevard. Otherwise, pretty easy ride on the big roads. Old Pineville Road at Silverleaf, a new crash here. Sharon at Ferncliff, an accident working. David Avenue at Little Rock Road. New trouble, South Tryon at Tivola. Some kind of a lane blockage, possibly utility work.
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0: Again, Burke, what we doing entertainment-wise? What we got, big dog?
1: Man, listen, your boy said he was dropping an album today.
0: Yeah, Drake.
1: We thought he was dropping one. Nope, Drake came through and dropped three of them things on us.
0: Three albums?
1: Three albums last night.
0: How many songs on each album? How many songs on each album?
1: I don't know.
0: He ain't pull a Chris Brown. He could have just put it all in one.
1: No, he didn't pull a Chris Brown.
0: I mean, he ain't 37 songs. Three albums. It's got to be 37 songs.
1: I don't know how many he's dropped. Iceman. What's the other two names? I don't even know the other two names because they all dropped so many. But him and Future reunited on one of the songs.
0: Okay.
1: So they got a project together, and I ain't gonna hold you because that's the first album I listened to on the list of the first six songs because it's three damn albums. But it's kind of hard. I ain't even gonna hold you, man. So he dropped Iceman, Maid of Honor, and Habibi?
2: Yeah. The first song on Maid of Honor is called Ho Phase. He is fitting to act up on these albums.
1: Listen, when I say act up.
2: Why would you name that song Ho Phase? The number one song.
1: Jessica, I'm talking about acting all the way up. So, Iceman got 18 songs.
0: Yeah, that's what I was looking at, Iceman.
1: Mm-hmm. And Maid of Honor got 14.
0: 14, 18.
1: And Habibi now. Got
0: 20 plus.
1: Yeah, got 11. What's that?
0: That's
1: 30 plus.
0: That's 40 songs, Burpee.
1: I'm talking about the last album. 11 tracks. That's not bad.
0: To add to the other 29 you put out.
2: I feel like knowing Drake that each of these albums is like a different feel, different style for him. Yeah. So I can appreciate three different albums.
0: We were just talking about Chris Brown putting out his 47 songs. And
2: they all are the same song.
0: Y'all gonna let Drake put out 40 though.
2: But they're a different feel.
0: Okay.
2: He put out three different albums.
0: Right. We got to see. And I know in one of the songs, he took shots at LeBron, everybody's been talking about.
1: He took shots at LeBron. He took shots at Kendrick. He took shots at everybody.
0: They take kept receipts.
1: Because the last visual he dropped, he had Michael Jackson's gloves on, but he had a vinyl. He had a record player, and he dropped a cigarette and burned the whole building down. But the phone that was in the building had They Not Like Us playing. Mm. Would put the video playing on the song. So it was my boy coming back with receipts for everybody.
0: But three albums? Okay.
1: And 3 years later. It's a little too late.
0: It's a lot of music.
1: You're holding grudges.
0: Okay.
1: Let it go, Drake. Stop being light-skinned.
0: What else you got popping for the weekend?
1: You know, movies drop. Nothing new is coming out this weekend. Mortal Kombat dropped last week. Devil Wears Prada 2 is out right now. Still killing the box office. Michael is out right now. Still killing the box office. But nothing new has come out if you like going to the movies, man. That's it.
0: All right, I like going outside, man. And outside this weekend, you know, we had 704 exclusive tomorrow with DJ Butterfingers and B Notes. Y'all can join us for that. And then Sunday, you can join me and DJ Butterfingers. We're going to be at Alibi 5 p.m. to 7 p.m. for the Sunday day party. And then if you want to do something in the community, Claim Your Name Invitational is going down tomorrow at 1 o'clock. It's going to be at Hopewell High School. If you want to check out some of these high school bands, including West Charlotte, including Mallet Creek, including Hopewell, they'll be doing their thing over there. It's at 1 o'clock. At the Hopewell Gymnasium, so make sure you go check that out.
1: Your favorite movie, they are celebrating the 40th anniversary. One of your favorite movies, Top Gun.
0: Oh, yeah.
1: They're celebrating the 40th anniversary of that movie this week. Some theaters are re-releasing it in theaters, so you can go check that out. And if you're a Marvel fan, The Punisher, One Last Kill, that's on Disney Plus.
0: Okay.
1: So y'all go check that out.
0: Top Gun 3 is about to come out too next year, they're saying.
1: Three? They doing another one?
0: Yep. They made money, Burpee. They made money.
1: They don't even fly planes no more in the military in 2026.
0: Jessica's outside this weekend. She got some folks in the studio. Who you got in the studio with them,
2: Jessica?
0: That's
2: right. We are kicking things off on Saturday. We want you to get up, get dressed, grab the entire family, and bring them out to Aspire Fest Expo. It is going down at West Charlotte High School at the Dub C. Well, I'm going to be out there from noon until 2, and I got some family members in here. They're going to introduce themselves and tell us all about this great event.
0: All right, Aspire this weekend. What we doing? What we doing at Aspire at West Charlotte? And good morning. What's your name, sir? How you doing?
3: And I'll kick it off, though, Limit. My name is Manuel Campbell, and I'm the CEO of Aspire Community Capital.
4: Good morning. No Limit and everybody. I'm Wes. I'm the Director of Business Lending at Aspire Community Capital.
5: Yes, good morning, Charlotte. It's your girl, Aaliyah.
0: Hey, Aaliyah. One of our number one listeners. We appreciate you, Aaliyah. Thank you for keeping us employed and keeping these ski masks off.
1: Jesus.
6: And my name is Vanessa Falk. I am the project lead for the Aspire Community Expo.
0: Now, what is this Aspire Community Expo like? What are we doing out here?
3: And that's a great question, No Limit, because one of the things that we really wanted to emphasize in the work that we do at Aspire there is really embracing not only small businesses, but also embracing the community. Mm-hmm. And that's what the expo actually is all about. Embracing both minority businesses in our community, but also giving them both a pathway as well as an avenue to expand their respective market. So what we're doing is bringing in 35, 40 vendors from the community, mm-hmm. and inviting the community out to really embrace and, more importantly, buy from these small businesses.
0: Mm. Do y'all help small businesses get capital? Because as a small business owner, that's what you need. You need capital to sustain your small business.
3: And it's not only capital that you need, because yes, we do provide capital as we are a source as well as a resource of capital, but we also provide technical assistance and support for small businesses. Mm. And just as important as those two is, we look at different ways that we can provide an opportunity for small businesses to sell more products. Because while we lend money, Wes will tell you, we need for them to pay back that money.
0: You gotta pay it back now.
3: Come on, exactly.
0: Man. Gotta pay it back.
3: Because we know people.
0: Hey.
4: Keep that ski mask on.
0: Come get the stuff. No, because you know a lot of people, you know, this thing is going around the community. Like, if you have a business, a lot of people hit you up and you get a lot of these scams. They're like, boy, I give you $300,000 right now. You got to do it, sign your name. So a lot of that is going around. And a lot of people out here are taking that money and they not paying it back.
3: Absolutely. And that's one of the things that we really want to emphasize in the work that we do at Aspire is really around education. Mm-hmm. So we want to educate people around those scams and what have you and make sure that they don't fall victim to such scams. And that's one of the reasons why we do and prefer to do a more appropriate job in letting people know about the resources that we have at Aspire. Because this is the type of resources that our community so desperately needs, both with respect to the financial resources and the microloans that we provide, but also the small business training and that we provide to the community as well.
2: I know that this is a family event for the entire family. Shout out to DJ Butterfingers. He's going to be out there as well. He's going to have music, going to be DJing. But who is the exact target that you really, really want to see out here at Aspire Fest Expo tomorrow?
6: Everybody. Everybody. We want you guys to come out. Bring your mom. We have accessibility with our vendors. We have a space for you to put out a blanket, lawn chairs. Just enjoy the day with us. It's supposed to be a beautiful day. We have about 5 food trucks. We have dessert truck. We have lemonade stands along with the vendors that are there to sell and advertise their products. Also, bounce houses for the kids and a robot simulation. So there's something for everybody.
2: And if anybody can't, if someone for whatever reason might not be able to make it tomorrow, but they're like, I want to find out about Aspire. Right. How can they do that?
3: They can certainly reach us on all our, the respective social media platforms at Aspire Community Capital. And they can also visit our website, which is aspirecommunitycapital.org. So we emphasize that if you can't make it, please reach out to us. We really want to embrace the community both through this event, but beyond this event as well. So if there's an aspiring or existing business owner out there and you need some additional support, be it financial support and or just some guidance with respect to how you might grow your business, please don't hesitate to reach out to us.
0: Let me ask you this. Why is this important for the community? Because we talk about these community events and we want you to come, but why? What is the why behind this?
3: And I'm going to say the why, because we were intentional about having this event at West Charlotte. Because and our objective was to bring even more positivity to the west side of Charlotte. So embracing West Charlotte and its tradition and heritage in the Black community, we thought was of great importance. And we want to actually bring together the heritage of the west side, small business growth and upward mobility, but also the technical assistance and exposure that so many of these small businesses need.
2: You know what? I want to point out something that you said, and I think it is very important. You said even more positives to West Charlotte and that side of town. There's so many great things that are going on
3: absolutely.
2: That side of town, and I love that you said you're bringing even more to that side of town, so shout out to y'all for that.
1: They can't come out here with the PPP mindset. They can't come out here with that
0: No, even with the PPP, you got to pay that back.
1: Right.
0: Pay back. That's what it say. Pay back.
1: Yeah.
0: Gave you 30 years, but you
1: got to
0: pay it back.
1: Right.
0: Jesus.
1: They did. What I was going to ask, I know you said you're helping, you want to help small businesses. Do you help people that want to start a business in the process of maybe getting an LLC or getting their own stuff like that or no?
3: We provide technical support no matter where you are in your entrepreneurial journey. You know, whether you're in the stage where you're in the incubation stage or ideation stage of developing and creating your small business. So we really want to help educate people as the foundation. And in some cases, we might help educate people and they realize they don't want to go into business. Because I think that that's a realization and part of the clarity we want to bring. Because being an entrepreneur, people see the glamour of it, but we want to bring the reality of what it means
0: to be the boss.
3: Yes, it does.
0: Trust me, I know. I went broke 17 times.
3: But there's also the upside to it. So we just want to bring the clarity as well as the insight and perspective of what it means to run a small business.
0: Yeah, no doubt. So let me ask you this, the aftermath, because, you know, we come to these community events, we get all these resources. What is the follow-up? Like, do y'all follow up with people? Do they follow up with y'all? Like, how does that go?
3: So we encourage people to certainly come out to the event on Saturday, but ideally we love for them to register through our website so that we have their contact information and we can follow up accordingly. But also as a result of visiting our website, they get to see the wonderful products and services that we offer. So I think that that's one of the emphasis that we really want to drive people to our website, because I think that that's an important part for people to be educated around the resources that are available to them when they're starting and or growing their small business.
1: And for everybody listening right now, what y'all don't understand is these black people in here. These black people.
0: Oh, they figured that out already.
1: Because I like that because of the simple fact that we're trying to help us. Y'all are trying to help us. And being that it's on that side of town, like you said earlier, at West Charlotte, a lot of us don't understand what it takes. Larry, you're an entrepreneur. Jessica, an entrepreneur. We've all seen what it takes. We know to an extent what it takes a little bit.
0: I'm still learning.
5: 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So it's, you know, the opportunity to come out and support small business, small black businesses this month. And again, we just want to emphasize on the community. So y'all come out, y'all show love to one another, and come speak.

0: embrace one another and support one another. And that's part of the justification for us bringing the expo to the west side of Charlotte.
1: All right, well, appreciate it. What time does it kick off?
2: Kickoff is at 10 a.m., 10 o'clock a.m., and we will have doors open at 9, but expect 10 o'clock to be when we kick everything off, and we can't wait to see you guys.
3: Bring a blanket. Y'all can sit on the lawn. We want y'all to come and hang out with us tomorrow.
4: 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Once again, this is happening at West Charlotte High School, right off Bates Ford Road. 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I see y'all tomorrow. Hey. 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
5: Appreciate you.
3: Thank y'all.

0: right, Bert, what we doing with these games today,
1: boy? You know what's going down. We got basketball all weekend there. We got the WNBA going on tonight and the NBA. In the WNBA, we're going to do the Las Vegas Aces. They'll be taking on the Connecticut Sun. The Aces are 2-1. The Connecticut Sun are 0-3. Las Vegas is a 15.5 point favorite.
0: Take the spread. They about to be 0-4 tonight. My girl going crazy tonight. She got them new shoes out there. She's supposed to send us some. She ain't sending me yet. But she going crazy tonight. You already know. Asia Wilson, MVP again.
1: Where's them A1s at, Asia?
0: Yeah,
1: we need some of them A1s.
0: I told her in Disney.
1: That girl, Trinity Carter, she plays with the Aces now also, and she is a dog. Her and Asia Wilson together, they going to put up a 20 ball. Piece. So I'm going to go with them, and I'm taking the spread.
0: You can take the spread on that.
1: Yeah, definitely take the spread.
0: Beat them off sticks.
1: Second game in the WNBA, we got the Washington Mystics taking on the Indiana Fever. The Mystics are 1-1, and so are the Fever. They're both 1-1.
0: Give me the Fever tonight, baby. Hey, is Caitlin Clark back?
1: She's back.
0: She's back. She's going crazy tonight. Caitlin for take her for a player prop for 2 Trey balls tonight. Yeah, I'm taking that. I'm taking the Fever tonight.
1: She's averaging 22 points a game. I mean, it's only been 2 games, but still, she put up 20 and over 20 in both games. So I'm gonna go. I don't know. The Mystics are a sleeper team. They win the playoffs last year.
0: I'm sleeping. They're not going anywhere.
1: They got the girl Kiki Erie Finley used to play at USC with Juju Watkins and Sonya Citron, who is a 3-point assassin. But Indiana's playing at home. I'm going to go with Indiana. Caitlin Clark, Raven Johnson, Kelsey Mitchell, Aaliyah Boston, all them girls. I'm going with them. In the NBA, let's see here. We got 2 games tonight. Hey, these big games tonight, Larry. We got
0: Game 6, ain't it?
1: Yes, both of them Game 6s. The Pistons are back in Cleveland taking on the Cavaliers. Cleveland's up 3-2 in this series. Cleveland finally won a road game last time they played. They won in Detroit. It's their first road win in these playoffs.
0: I just got one question.
1: Huh?
0: Is Coco Jones coming to the game?
1: I don't know.
0: If Coco Jones show up to the
1: game. Stop slapping the table, Larry.
0: You're right. If Coco Jones come to the game, Donovan Mitchell gonna have an 80 ball.
1: You think so?
0: 50. He gonna hit 50.

0: there tonight. He's getting them out of here tonight, baby. If Coco Jones come to that game with one of them dresses on tonight, Donovan Mitchell going crazy tonight. I'm telling you. Cleveland is about to get Detroit out of here. I'm taking Cleveland by 5.
1: Detroit is pissing me off because they messing up my parlay. I'm gonna still go with Detroit, though. They play defense.
0: You better call Coco and tell him don't come to the game.
1: James Harden is the reason that Cleveland is going to lose. James Harden is going to be the reason they lose tonight. I'm picking Detroit. Cleveland is a 4.5-point favorite in that game.
0: I say it by 5. I ain't even look at it.
1: You taking the spread?
0: No, but I do think they're going to win by 5. But I ain't going to take. I'm going to stay safe. Stay safe on that one.
1: It's another game 6. This one can go either way. San Antonio is traveling to Minnesota to take on the Timberwolves. Wemby went crazy last game. They're up. San Antonio's up 3-2 in that series. You think they're going to end it tonight or are they going to game 7?
0: Hey, I talked to Ant-Man.
1: No, you didn't.
0: Ant-Man sounded really confident. But he did say his shoulder and his knee was little bothering him tonight.
1: Okay.
0: I think Wemby going to get them boys off the sticks tonight.
1: Wemby getting them out of here.
0: I think San Antonio really wants to prove that this pick that they picked years ago, Wemby, is that guy. I think he wants to go to the Western Conference
1: Victor
0: Finals.
1: Victor said, call me Victor.
0: I think they get
1: his name tonight. They are going to beat the Minnesota Timberwolves and they advance into the Western Conference Finals.
0: It's going to be close, though.
1: Oklahoma City and San Antonio is the only team in the NBA this season that had a winning record against the Oklahoma City Thunder.
0: OKC is waiting. They waiting.
1: That's going to be a good one.
0: They waiting.
1: They
0: waiting. OKC, baby. I'm with OKC for the finals.
1: But why are you so aggressive?
0: Oh, because I'm with OKC. Me and SGA, we cool now.
1: That's it. That's the parlay. Put that on your parlay.
0: Put that on your parlay, man.
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0: Shout out to 60 Damo. Shout out to 914 Daree. Busting them rule. What up though? Jay Stover 28. What's up? What's happening there? Shout out to Yvonne Golston. What up though? Shamika said happy birthday. It's her birthday and her twin birthday. They both turned 50 today. Shout out to Nikki So Fly Jones. La Familia Dub. What's up? What's happening? Chandra 83. What up though? Shout out to Harry Moe. Shout out to JBDC Full Life. And big shout out to Jesse Diva 98 checking in one time. And shout out to the young lady who said her son can never miss hashtag Larry Mad. Who else I got in there? And that would be Bling Boss King. He already checked in with us. Shout out to Tyree, let us in 704 checking in one time. Oh, hey, it's Sliz. What up? Hey, it's Sliz. Them there, Headlines Barbershop. And she the birthday checking in one time. What's up?
1: C-Money 704, Dude Too Nice, Noble Ross, DJ Panther Man, Don Julio 5150, Gary, what up? We bustin', what's happening? Mr. Squirtle, Church, what up, Lil Ugly? Hollywood, I see Hollywood. Jerry Ross, what up, though? Hit up, Miss Tia W, what up, though? West City, Ivory Ladder, what's happening, baby? That my dog right there, what's happening? Ivory Dude Too Nice, yeah. That's everybody.
2: Some birthdays today. Happy birthday to the homie Nicholas Wesley. Happy birthday to my girl Portia Boyd. Happy birthday, JR. Happy birthday to my happy heavenly birthday to my Aunt Marion. And happy birthday to my brother Tyson Bates. Happy birthday, Tyson.
0: What up, Tyson? What up? What up, Kenfo? And shout out to Tyree, man. He said he landed his Uncle Charles the rest this weekend. Mm. I miss my Uncle Charles, man. I got an Uncle Charles too who died, man. So big shout out.
1: Sending prayers up to your family.
0: Prayers
1: man.
0: Up. Shout out to Yes Pooh, aka Ty, aka Nunu girlfriend. Shout out to Nunu and his kids too. All up. All right, y'all ready to get up out of here?
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2: Channel 9 meteorologist Keith Monday, a gorgeous Friday to wrap up the work week and head to the weekend. Highs upper 70s this afternoon, and then the heat builds in. Middle 80s tomorrow, and you're 90 by Sunday, and we'll feel more of that heat and even more of the humidity coming our way heading the next week.
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14: I'm Channel 9 meteorologist Keith. Monday, a gorgeous Friday to wrap up the work week and head to the weekend. Highs upper 70s this afternoon, and then the heat builds in. Middle 80s tomorrow, and you're 90 by Sunday, and we'll feel more of that heat and even more of the humidity coming our way heading into next week.
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myself from fast. The way you ride it slow, I'm gripping on your waist and on your. I got your mind controlled. You put both your legs up on my shoulders. I'm like, damn, babe, I can't hold it. Got me hypnotized, you know it. Grab your hips, I got you folded like I'm flip on in the 90s. My kryptonite, I'm Superman. My right here beside me, and I know you don't like when I say my, but I don't mean.

home and get that cookie. 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
3: 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Tuesday through Friday from noon to 6. 3900 Brookshire Boulevard. 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
3: 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Tuesday through Friday from noon to 6. 3900 Brookshire Boulevard. 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
13: For Channel 9 Meteorologist Keith Monday, a gorgeous Friday to wrap up the work week and head to the weekend. Highs upper 70s this afternoon, and then the heat builds in. Middle 80s tomorrow, and you're 90 by Sunday, and we'll feel more of that heat and even more of the humidity coming our way heading into next week.
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0: Congratulations to No Limit Larry for being inducted into the 2026 National Black Radio Hall of Fame. No Limit. As they continue to honor the pioneers, the trendsetters, and history-making black professionals. 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Salute No Limit Larry.
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More of your requests up next. Got some K-Dot on the way. 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
1: 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No Limit. 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

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Coming up, T.I.'s gonna let you know. Got a throwback from G Herbo, Ella May. Don't forget to join us. No Limit Larry in the Morning Madhouse, June 4th and 5th, as we broadcast live for 28 hours from the Center of Hope, 534 Spratt Street, Charlotte's largest homeless shelter for women and children. And we need your help, people, to provide resources for the Center of Hope. Oh, yeah.

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19: 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Here's your Channel 9 Severe Weather Center 9 forecast.
6: I'm Channel 9 meteorologist Keith Monday. A gorgeous Friday to wrap up the work week and head to the weekend. Highs upper 70s this afternoon, and then the heat builds in. Middle 80s tomorrow and near 90 by Sunday, and we'll feel more of that heat and even more of the humidity coming our way heading into the next week.
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0: That was it. 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We both spent a little time. 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
1: Yep.
0: Take him back over.

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0: a Friday fun day. That's right. The weekend is here. We are outside all weekend long. Shout out to the homie Donnell Rollins, who was hanging out in the Madhouse earlier today. He's here, going to be performing at the Comedy Zone all weekend. And we got some other big events that we are going to be getting into. Plus, we got some tickets to give away. 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
8: I'm Chun, I'm meteorologist Keith Monday. A gorgeous Friday to wrap up the work week and head to the weekend. Highs upper 70s this afternoon, and then the heat builds in. Middle 80s tomorrow and near 90 by Sunday, and we'll feel more of that heat and even more of the humidity coming our way heading into next week.
9: 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Here's your Channel 9 Severe Weather Center 9 forecast.
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Bouncing on the right to left. I'm hitting my shoulder lean. Damn, I'm putting you on. Big Leo, I'm song for song. This so fat. I'm going thong for thong. 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We going bone for bone. He beat my front of back. He love when I scream. I'm going cone.

Charlotte High School. I'm going to be hanging out for the Aspire Fest Expo. I'm going to be out there from noon until 2. We're going to be celebrating entrepreneurs, family, and community. And you're going to have an opportunity to connect with local businesses, nonprofit organizations. They're going to have activities for all ages. So this is something for the entire family. Food trucks and

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1: Burpee.
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1: You know what you did.
2: What I do?
1: I had beef with somebody. You was liking. You thumbs up on a page of somebody I had beef with, son. You thumbs up, son.
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1: Ooh. You thumbs up.
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1: liked it. 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

0: continue to honor the pioneers, the trendsetters, and history-making black professionals. 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Salute No Limit Larry.
1: A staple in the city, holding down his community. CLT to the heart.
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1: Charlotte traffic.
2: Moderate Friday afternoon congestion, I-77 north, an accident at the 485 interchange, exit 19, I-77 south at Woodlawn Road, 85 north at Statesville Avenue, just east of I-77, and 85 through Gaston County, more congested than usual, both directions headed toward McCaddenville, very tight with construction there. Sharon Amity at Greenwich, a new accident, Benfield at Cardinal Point, Ray Road at Colony Road, Providence at the 485 interchange, and North Tryon at the 85 service road.
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6: 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Here's your Channel 9 Severe Weather Center 9 forecast.
7: It's all about the heat this weekend. Find a pool near you. Check your forecast from Severe Weather Center 9. I'm meteorologist John Ahrens. Tonight, not bad. Down in the mid-50s. Tomorrow, sunshine, highs in the upper 80s. Still not humid yet. That's going to come at you on Sunday when we hit the 90s.
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0: DJ Butterfingers has that afternoon trafficking mix, the Friday edition, and it's coming your way next here on The Plug.
1: Y'all be safe this weekend and be right back here on Monday. I know you're going to be vibing to all that Drake this weekend. His 90 albums he dropped.
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0: Mike. 7:24, I'm back with your nosy neighbor news, letting you know where all of your favorite celebrities have been doing over the weekend. And I have a chance for you to win tickets to check out ASAP Rocky. He's coming to town and we're going to be hooking you up. In our 8 o'clock hour, we back in the doghouse courtroom with Judge Miss Jessica. You decide who's guilty and who is innocent.

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7: New accidents, Graham at 4th, Brookshire at Mount Holly, Huntersville Road, Providence at Johnston Road, still clearing North Sharon Amity at Greenwich, I-77 South, an accident, exit 31, Langtree, I-77 North, an accident at 485, exit 19, I-77 South, an accident at Woodlawn, and it's jam-packed for miles, both directions headed toward exit 6 on I-77, and 85 North, an accident at Statesville Avenue, just east of I-77.
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2: 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You know what that is. 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

0: Charlotte traffic.
1: Moderate congestion on the interstates. Accident 485 at South Tryon with delays both inner and outer loop. I-77 southbound at a standstill near Uptown approaching Brookshire Freeway. An accident there. Also 85 north at Statesville Avenue just east of I-77 and 485 outer loop. A couple of miles of backups at Providence Road. Providence at Forbes, another accident. Shopton Road west at Caden. Providence at Johnston Road. Brookshire at Mount Holly, Huntersville. And Graham at 4th still clearing that one.
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11: 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Here's your Channel 9 Severe Weather Center 9 forecast.
12: It's all about the heat this weekend. Find a pool near you. Check your forecast from Severe Weather Center 9. I'm meteorologist John Ahrens. Tonight, not bad. Down in the mid-50s. Tomorrow, sunshine, highs in the upper 80s. Still not humid yet. That's going to come at you on Sunday when we hit the 90s.
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18: 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It's over.
19: Why the hell so many people are trying to tell me to slow down? 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

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Let me go chain. I went Cuban links. They went rope chains. She on a dough swim. This is channel 22. What you wanna do? Riding with a fire, so it's under two. He a headmaster, headhunter too. He know what he come to do. 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
1: I'm putting you on.
0: I'm putting you down.
1: I'm putting you down.
0: I'm putting you on.
1: Yeah.
0: I'm putting you down.
1: I'm putting you down.
0: I'm putting you on.
1: I'm putting you down.
0: I'm putting you down.
1: I'm putting you

0: 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I'd like to thank you for letting me be myself.
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0: weekend and be right back here on Monday. I know you're going to be vibing to all that Drake this weekend. His 90 albums he dropped.
1: So you mean to tell me?
0: Monday at 6:40 is a Motivation Monday. 7:40, hashtag Larry Mayer.
2: Of your favorite celebrities have been doing over the weekend, and I have a chance for you to win tickets to check out ASAP Rocky. He's coming to town, and we're gonna be hooking you up. In our 8 o'clock hour, we back in the doghouse courtroom with Judge Miss Jessica. You decide who's guilty and who is innocent.

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6: Charlotte traffic.
7: Interstate brake tapping in the usual spots. Couple of accidents. I-77 north at mile marker 22 and I-77 south just before the Brookshire Freeway. Still a couple of miles of backups there. Secondary roads with a few new accidents. W.T. Harris at Research Drive. Old Concord at Black Kettle. Eastway at Ashbrook Townhomes. South Tryon at York Center. Johnston Road at Cedar Creek. North Graham at Sugar Creek. And Sharon Road at Selkirk.
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0: Tyler King, Darren Brand, Kristen Johnson, my girl, Gigi LaFleur. They're all going to be there. 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

0: Charlotte traffic.
1: Interstate traffic volume lightening up a little bit, but still an accident. 77 south at Tyvolta Road, slow in both directions. Also 85 headed to Gaston County, starting at Billy Graham Parkway all the way out past the river. The usual delays there. Not great on Wilkinson outbound either. There's an accident just after 485. W.T. Harris at J.W. Clay, W.T. Harris at Research Drive, Old Concord at Black Kettle, and Eastway at Ashbrook Townhome still getting cleared.
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0: 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I love you. I'm Miss Jessica, the girl next door, and I'm out. Bye, y'all.
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4: Nah, I got a problem, son.
5: You got a problem, son?
4: I got beef, son.
5: Well, what's up, son?
0: Donnell Rollins.
4: Guess who I got a beef with?
5: Who you got beef with?
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5: What I do?
4: You know what you did.
5: What I do?
4: I had beef with somebody. You was liking. You thumbs up on a page of somebody I had beef with, son. You thumbs up, son.
5: Yeah.
4: Ooh. You thumbs up.
5: You liked
4: son.
5: It.
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9: Charlotte traffic.
10: Interstate's moving along pretty well with the exception of 85 in Gaston County. Very heavy through the 485 interchange headed south. Also 85 north, an accident exit 19 with backups all the way past 321. I-77 north still clearing an accident at Tyvolta Road exit 5. Wilkinson Boulevard outbound at Old Dowd and North Tryon at Periwinkle Hill.
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1: Charlotte traffic.
2: Interstate's moving along pretty well. 85 south at the 485 interchange headed out to Gaston County. Still heavy as usual. Wilkinson, not a great alternate. Accident at Old Dow. Now, 85 north, there's an accident at exit 19 with backups all the way past 321 and an accident clearing North Tryon at Periwinkle Hill.
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mud. 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
1: I'm back with your nosy neighbor news, letting you know what all of your favorite celebrities have been doing over the weekend. 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In our 8 o'clock hour, we back in the doghouse courtroom with Judge Miss Jessica. 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

0: 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All the things ratchet pop out. 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
14: 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I'm Miss Jessica the Girl Next Door. 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